0: The Country Station, Indiana 105. Hello there. Happy weekend. And it's going to be a busy weekend, too. Lots to do with the Porter County Fair. It's going to be a great weekend to go to the fair, too. And Trace Atkins will be performing on the main stage Sunday night.
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0: The Country Station, Indiana 105. You know what today is? National Drive-Through Day. Did you celebrate? Did you happen to go? I feel like I go through a drive-through almost every day. I don't, but it feels that way.
1: Ain't it

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Yeah, had some great fair food and just some insane dessert. 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

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You can also see tributes to the Zac Brown Band and Lainey Wilson. It's Band Perry, India.

0: For Northwest Indiana, temperatures will drop into the upper 50s overnight tonight under mostly clear skies. We'll have lots of sunshine on Saturday with highs around 80. Partly cloudy Saturday night with lows in the upper 60s. We'll be near 90 on Sunday with partly sunny skies. There's a chance for some thunderstorms Sunday night. Lows will be around 70. Mostly sunny on Monday with highs around 90. We have a chance for some pop-up storms late in the day. Mostly sunny Tuesday with highs in the mid-80s. That's your region forecast.
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0: Hey, Monday, the Fire Up concerts are back. 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

0: For Northwest Indiana, one more cool night on tap tonight with mostly clear skies and lows in the upper 50s. We'll warm up to near 80 on Saturday with mostly sunny skies, partly cloudy Saturday night with lows near 70. Temps will climb to near 90 on Sunday with partly sunny skies. We could have some thunderstorms Sunday night with lows around 70. On Monday, mostly sunny with highs near 90. We could see some pop-up storms in the afternoon. Tuesday, mostly sunny with highs in the mid-80s. That's your region forecast.
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When you're out at the Porter County Fair, make sure that you swing by the Kent Heating and Air Conditioning Pratt Industries Country Cabin, courtesy of Yoder's Portable Buildings. 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We'll be out there again tomorrow, again on Sunday, and then all next week. Now, Sunday, we're going to give you a chance to win tickets to see Trace Atkins. We have two pair of tickets we're giving away because he plays Sunday night. So if you want to see Trace and you don't want to pay, you might be able to win tickets from us. And coverage and presentation of the Porter County Fair here on Indiana 105 is brought to you in part by North Shore Health Centers, Witten and Witten Attorneys, Ivy Tech Community College, M&S Collision Centers, and Salvation Army of Northwest Indiana. Tomorrow.

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is Brooke Hunter here Friday night, and I did the dumbest thing when I went to the fair. So I left my purse in the car, and I just took my driver's license and my debit card, and it was in my back pocket along with my phone. Well, apparently I pulled my phone out and my driver's license fell out. And I was like, oh no, I lost my license. So we go back and we retrace everywhere we've been, can't find the license anywhere. And then we were like, okay, so we go back to the car. I'm going to have to get a new license or hopefully somebody will turn it in. And as I'm walking back to the car, right at my door, I look down. Boom, my license is right there. So it didn't go very far. It was annoying, but at least I don't have to go and get a new driver's license. Damn.

0: For Northwest Indiana, temperatures will drop into the upper 50s overnight tonight under mostly clear skies. We'll have lots of sunshine on Saturday with highs around 80. Partly cloudy Saturday night with lows in the upper 60s. We'll be near 90 on Sunday with partly sunny skies. There's a chance for some thunderstorms Sunday night. Lows will be around 70. Mostly sunny on Monday with highs around 90. We have a chance for some pop-up storms late in the day. Mostly sunny Tuesday with highs in the mid-80s. That's your region forecast.
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Indiana 105, and Farmer Dave is back. I heard him yesterday. Yep, during our fair broadcast, you can get all the latest news on 4-H and other fair happenings with our Farm Fair Report at 4:40 with Farmer Dave. 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

The Country Station, Indiana 105, and the weekend weather is looking pretty nice. We're going to see a mix of sun and clouds tomorrow with highs near 80, and then we have a very, very slight chance for rain. I don't think it's going to rain. I'm thinking positive here on Sunday. It'll be mostly sunny otherwise, and warmer too with a high near 90.

The Country Station, Indiana 105. Tomorrow's day three of the Porter County Fair. And if you're out there tomorrow or any day, make sure you stop by the Kent Heating and Air Conditioning, Pratt Industries, Country Cabin, courtesy of Yoder's Portable Buildings, because we broadcast from there every single day of the fair from 3 to 6. And on Sunday, we're going to have tickets that we're giving away to see Trace Atkins. Yeah, we got two pair of tickets. And Trace, of course, plays Sunday night at the fair. And you could be winning a pair of those tickets. It'd be pretty nice, wouldn't it? Now, coverage and presentation of the Porter County Fair on Indiana 105 is brought to you in part by Victorious Prestige Wellness, Cornacki Roofing and Contracting, Goodwill Industries, Blue

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0: But only you, Red, will do for this fella, cause you are the Abbott into my Costello, and you are the fruit to my loom.
1: Here we go now.
0: Red Solo Cup, you're more than just plastic. You're more than amazing, you're more than fantastic. And believe me that I'm not the least bit sarcastic when I look at you and say, Red Solo Cup, you're not just a cup.
2: No.
0: You're my friend.
2: Friend.
0: Yeah.
2: Friend. Lifelong.
0: Thank you for being my friend.

0: Think back to the last time you were in nature. 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Hiking through a lush forest, floating on a lazy river, or perhaps watching a vibrant sunset on a beach full of glistening plastic bottles and food wrappers? Unfortunately, this isn't a joke. 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
2: 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But first, let's take care of your song requests at 855-958-3774. Here's Lone Star. If you're wondering when to call into this show, what about now?

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2: 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I'll see if you can play Garth Brooks. Thank you.
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1: 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I'm driving from New Hampshire. Bye today.
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4: The devil went down to Georgia. He was looking for a soul to steal. He was in a bind because he was way behind, and he was willing to make a deal. When he came across this young man sawing on a fiddle and playing it hot, and the devil jumped up on a hickory stump and said, boy, let me tell you what. I guess you didn't know it, but I'm a fiddle player too. And if you'd care to take a dare, I'll make a bet with you. Now, you play pretty good fiddle, boy, but give the devil his due. I bet a fiddle of gold against your soul because I think I'm better than you. The boy said, my name's Johnny, and it might be a sin, but I'll take your bet. You're going to regret because

opened up his case and he said, "I'll start this show." And fire flew from his fingertips as he rosined up his bow. And he pulled the bow across the strings and it made an evil hiss. And then a band of demons joined in and it sounded

0: Garth, and then Uncle Charlie. CDB on Country Gold. I'm Steve Harmon. Tell us where we're going to next with your favorite at 855-958-3774.
1: Hi, this is Alice Rivera. I'm calling from Saginaw, Michigan. I want you guys to play my favorite song of all time, I Told You So by Randy Travis. Thank you.
0: You got it. I've got some Randy Travis news for you coming up, too.
2: Suppose.

0: Randy Travis, I told you so on Country Gold. I'm Steve Harmon. Randy is releasing his first album of unreleased original music in over 18 years this fall, and he promises no AI, just Randy at his best. I'm Steve Harmon. Coming up, he's just been invited to become a member of the Grand Ole Opry. Coming up, it's story time with Red Akins on Country Gold.
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7: Hi, this is Mike Terry, staff announcer from the Grand Ole Opry. We're celebrating our 100th birthday this year. We hope you'll come visit us in Nashville. In the meantime, you're listening to Country Gold with my good friend Steve Harmon.

0: That Ain't My Truck, Rhett Akins on Country Gold. I'm Steve Harmon, Rhett, the latest member of the Grand Ole Opry. Can't wait to see you there.
1: Hey, man, how do I get a ticket? How you doing, buddy?
0: I'm doing great. Wikipedia truth or bull first to make sure we're talking to Rhett Akins. An American country music singer and songwriter born in Valdosta, Georgia.
1: That's truth.
0: Okay, we're off to a good start. Attended the University of Georgia on a baseball scholarship.
1: That is false. That's bull.
0: Oh, no. Let a young Thomas Rhett hang out with Reba's son where they both got into trouble.
1: That's very true. I got in trouble with Reba, too, one time.
0: What'd you do?
1: Well, I was on tour with her my first year in 1995. We played on Halloween night. I can't remember where we were playing, but I knew Reba, as soon as she got off the stage, she was going to get in her limo, and they were going to take her to the airport. She's going to fly home, and so I was going to wear a mask, or I was going to get in the limo first.
0: Oh, no. No.
1: And I was going to try to scare Reba when she got into the limo, and her husband at the time and manager Narvel Blackstock said, he said, how much do you enjoy this tour, being on this tour? And I was like, I said, this is my favorite thing I've ever done. He goes, well, I'd get out of the car and take the mask off.

0: Reba McEntire on Country Gold. Why haven't I heard from you? What are you waiting for? Call in 855-958-3774. We're hanging out with Rhett Akins, the latest Grand Ole Opry member and Wikipedia truth or bull. Rhett Akins secured the number 4 spot in the country songwriters list in 2010, losing out to somebody named Taylor Swift.
1: Who's that? I'm not good at numbers on stats on my own self. If you ask me about anybody else, I could probably tell you about any football player, baseball player, country music singer, but when it comes to my own stats, I have no idea.
0: Oh, that's kind of cool. June 29th, 2026, Rhett became one of country music's biggest crowning achievers when he was invited to become a member of the Grand Ole Opry.
1: I mean, I'm beyond honored. I have cherished the Grand Ole Opry since I was a child. Ooh, I don't even know what, I still don't know what to say. You know, I remember I sang at the Opry for the first time in 1992. Just being able to hang out with, you know, Marty Stewart. I've been writing some songs with Marty in the last few years. Ricky Skaggs sang on my first album, and I can go on and on and on. The Grand Ole Opry has just been the North Star for me my entire career.
0: Well, they chose wisely. Here's Marty Stewart on Country Gold.

0: Yeah, now that's country. Marty Stewart on Country Gold. I'm Steve Harmon. Our Country Gold new music roundup coming up. Even a little bluegrass thrown in there. Will any of these songs, albums be on this show in 20 years? Well, that'll be up to you. See if you like any.
1: This is Country Gold. With Steve Harmon.
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11: For Northwest Indiana, not as cool tonight. Overnight temperatures around 60 with winds out of the south around 5 miles per hour. Saturday highs around 80. Saturday night humid with lows near 70. Sunday, a chance of showers and thunderstorms, humid with highs in the upper 80s. Sunday night, a slight chance of showers and storms, lows in the mid-70s. Looking ahead to Monday, a slight chance of showers and thunderstorms, highs around 90. That's your region forecast.
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Our Country Gold flashback track, Dan Seals, Big Wheels in the Moonlight. I'm Steve Harmon. This week's Country Gold new music roundup. Next month, we can get a new Dan Seals duets album. It's called Dan Seals and Friends, The Last Duet. 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
0: 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It'll be songs from this week. She'll give us clues to which year. 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

0: Ira Dean, Keith Burns, Heidi Newfield, Trick Pony on Country Gold. On a night like this, I'm Steve Harmon. Keith Burns and Ira Dean tell us a little bit the story behind that song. And lots of other stories are up on our Facebook page, Country Gold with Steve Harmon. Let's take a look at our Country Gold Top 3 Countdown, the top 3 songs from this week. Producer Alexis is here. The clues for the year.
1: Well, I do have a few. So, in this year, Homer Simpson and Family debuted on TV with the hard-hitting lessons like this one.
2: Kid, you tried your best and you failed miserably. 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
1: Didn't say it was a good one. Father of the year, that one. Aretha Franklin became the first woman inducted into the Rock and Roll Hall of Fame. And my all-time road trip snack, the cheesy Airy Puff Pirate's Booty, hit the shelf for the first time in 1987.
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4: President Trump is stressing the importance of holding the rescheduled White House Correspondents' Dinner. Friday night at the Waldorf Astoria in Washington, D.C., Trump said we can't back down from the threat of political violence. The first event in April was interrupted when a gunman allegedly tried to assassinate Trump and other White House officials at the Washington Hilton Hotel ballroom. And President Trump says he's still deciding if he will restart major combat operations in Iran. In the White House on Friday, Trump was asked by reporters about his comments to Axios that he's

0: considering, quote, a massive attack on Iran that would be bigger than the strikes conducted during Operation Epic Fury. Trump said he hasn't decided yet, adding that, quote, we're talking to Iran right now, and he believes that Iran is, quote, very serious about negotiating. This comes as the U.S. and Iran have renewed attacks against one another. I'm Jim Forbes.
1: For Northwest Indiana, lows around 60 degrees for the overnight hours. South winds around 5 miles per hour. Saturday, highs around 80 with partly cloudy skies. Saturday night, humid with lows near 70. Sunday, becoming mostly cloudy with a chance of showers and thunderstorms. Continued humid with highs in the upper 80s. Sunday night, a chance of showers and storms, lows in the mid-70s. Monday, chance of showers and storms, highs near 90.
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5: Hello. Appreciate you making our little show a part of your busy weekend. I'm Steve Harmon, playing the music that helped us fall in love with country in the first place. 80s, 90s country. Requests? Just got to tell me what you want to hear. 855-958-3774. Coming up, Jeff Hanna from the Nitty Gritty Dirt Band will face 60 seconds of my Steve Harmon questions. He's got 10 seconds to answer. He can only pass on one. Here's John Michael Montgomery, Be My Baby Tonight on Country Gold.

0: be my baby tonight. John Michael Montgomery on Country Gold. I'm Steve Harmon. Thousands of songs here to choose from. 80s, 90s, early 2000s. Let's narrow it down a bit with one you might want to hear at 855-958-3774. Hello, Teresa. Where are you calling from?
1: Jonesboro, Illinois. And I want to hear Amaze by Lone Star. That was the song we danced to at my wedding 25 years ago.
0: Aw, here you go. Start dancing.

0: Richie McDonald, Keach Rainwater, and Lone Star Amazed on Country Gold. Keach was on the show a little bit ago. He's got the story behind the song. And that super group on our Facebook page, A Country Gold with Steve Harmon. You can also get a hold of us there, leave a request, we'll find it, or just call it in, 855-958-3774.
1: This is Tucker Myers.
0: Hey.
1: And I'm from Huron, South Dakota, and I'd like you to play Huron Reserve.
0: I'm sorry, say that again?
1: Huron Reserve.
0: Now, what I hear is derp. So I'm going to play Pam Tillis, Mi Vida Loca, okay?
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3: 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I want to play Love Me If You Get There Before I Do, and I'd like to hear it on the radio. Thank you.
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0: Love Me from Colin Ray on Country Gold. Isn't that great? Written by Skip Ewing. I'm Steve Harmon. Jeff Hanna from the Nitty Gritty Dirt Band is our next contestant for 60 seconds of my questions. 10 seconds to answer. He can only pass on one, and sometimes they don't. But some folks do.
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0: Johnny Cash, Waylon Jennings, Willie Nelson, Kris Kristofferson, The Highwaymen. Here on Country Gold, that's our flashback track. I'm Steve Harmon. Lisa, what year is that from?
1: 1985.
0: Well, Jeff Hanna from the Nitty Gritty Dirt Band is here, our next contestant for 60 seconds of my questions. 10 seconds to answer, and you can only pass on one. How many guitars do you have, and do any of them have a name?
2: I have less than 50 at this point.
0: Less than 50.
2: I've been thinning the herd over the last few years, and I've kept all the stuff that are... The stuff I don't play, I've gotten rid of most of that stuff. Do they have nicknames? Yeah, we got a Stratocaster named Whitey. I got one named Steve because Steve Warner gave me this old Fender body that he got on a tour.
0: No way.
2: Fender factory years ago. Yeah, it looked just like beat to crap. It looked like junk. It didn't have any finish on it. And a friend of mine kind of brought it back to life, and we got a Fender neck for
0: Ooh,
2: it.
0: Ooh, nice.
2: I play Steve all the time. It's one of my favorites.
0: That's it. That's all the time we have, Jeff Hanna, with the rest of the Nitty Gritty Dirt Band and an American Dream.

0: written by Rodney Crowell, American Dream, from the Nitty Gritty Dirt Band on Country Gold. A Country Gold fun fact. You hear that background vocal on that song? That's Linda Ronstadt. Pretty cool. I'm Steve Harmon. Our Country Gold request line always open for you. 855-958-3774.
1: This is Darren Matthews from Thompson, Missouri. I want to hear some Charlie Pride.
0: You got it. And I've got some Charlie Pride news after A Mountain of Love on Country Gold.

0: Mountain of Love, Charlie Pride on Country Gold. I'm Steve Harmon with a Charlie Pride fun fact. There's a Charlie Pride night coming to the Opry in September, Tuesday, September 22nd. Darius Rucker, Pam Tillis, Neil McCoy. What a great night. They're all going to sing all kinds of Charlie Pride songs. Coming up, it's our Country Gold Human Beings of the Day.
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2: 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Bad news, it can just stay away. If you ain't got anything good to say, then shut your mouth.
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6: For Northwest Indiana, overnight lows around 60 with south winds around 5 miles per hour. Saturday, partly cloudy skies with highs around 80. Winds out of the southwest 5 to 10 miles per hour. Saturday night, humid with lows around 70. Sunday, a chance of showers and thunderstorms. Humid with highs in the upper 80s. Sunday night, chance of showers and thunderstorms, lows in the mid-70s. Monday, a chance of showers and storms with highs around 90.
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1: Luke Bryan, welcome to the farm on Country Gold. The fall leg of the Welcome to the Farm tour will stop in Pennsylvania, Ohio, Indiana, Michigan. And this year he's bringing Dasha and Red Akins and his peach pickers.
2: I need some good news. 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
1: Kendall Ray Johnson became America's youngest certified farmer at the age of six. She began gardening with her great-grandmom, growing collard greens on the back porch. Now she farms at about an acre, growing just about every fruit and vegetable you can think of, and she's 11 now. And she's just gotten a full ride to college from South Carolina State in agriculture. Yes! Kendall Ray, our human being of the day. Here's Craig Morgan on Country Gold.

0: 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I'm Steve Harmon. 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

0: Raul Malo and the Mavericks, All You Ever Do Is Bring Me Down. I'm Steve Harmon. This is Country Gold. James Otto told us about getting asked to join the Mavericks tribute tour to Raul this year. You can hear that story behind the tour on our Facebook page, Country Gold with Steve Harmon. Now, let's go to a week in the past for our Country Gold Top 3. Lisa, which year are we going to visit?
1: 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Number 3.
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Ricky Van Shelton, number one this week, 1991 on Country Gold. It's Steve Harmon. 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She'd like to hear our BFF Joe D. Messina, and we're here to oblige. 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
1: President Trump is highlighting the importance of holding the rescheduled White House Correspondents' Dinner Friday night at the Waldorf Astoria in Washington, D.C. Trump said, "We can't back down from the threat of political violence." The first event in April was interrupted when a gunman allegedly tried to assassinate Trump and other White House officials. And Oregon State Police and the FBI are investigating an incident in which three men impersonating ICE officers assaulted a victim. We get more now from Scott Carr.
2: Police say one of the suspects had a rifle when they pulled over the victim on a highway south of Portland on July 17th, pulled them from the back seat, searched them, and then put them into the back seat of their vehicle, where police say a third person assaulted them for 15 to 20 minutes. The victim was eventually released and hospitalized. Officials say citizens who are stopped can ask the officer to identify themselves and call the agency they work for to confirm their identity. I'm Scott Carr.
1: And I'm Jim Forbes.
3: For Northwest Indiana, not as cool tonight. Overnight temperatures around 60 with winds out of the south around 5 miles per hour. Saturday highs around 80. Saturday night humid with lows near 70. Sunday a chance of showers and thunderstorms, humid with highs in the upper 80s. Sunday night a slight chance of showers and storms, lows in the mid 70s. Looking ahead to Monday, a slight chance of showers and thunderstorms, highs around 90. That's your region forecast.
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5: 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Coming up in a few minutes, Terry McBride from McBride and the Ride faces a new round of 60 seconds of Harmon questions. 10 seconds to answer. 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Let's take a trip to Amarillo with the King, George Strait.

0: Amarillo by Morning, King George on Country Gold. I'm Steve Harmon. Lisa is here, our show numerologist. What year is that from?
1: 1983.
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1: Hi, my name's Deborah, and hey. I'd like to hear Tim McGraw, Please Remember Me.
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0: Tim McGraw, Please Remember Me, written by Rodney Crowell on Country Gold. I'm Steve Harmon. We need to get Rodney back on the show again. Our VIP guest is Terry McBride from McBride and the Ride, ripping and roaring through 60 seconds of Steve Harmon questions. He can only pass on one, but will he? Coming up.
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0: Patty Loveless on Country Gold and Chains. Steve Harmon with 60 seconds of my Steve Harmon questions with Terry McBride, if he's ready to play.
1: Sounds interesting. I don't know what's going to happen there, but I'm game if you are.
0: 60 seconds of Harmon questions. It is dogs or cats?
1: Oh, let's see. Dogs for now, yeah.
0: Sweet or savory?
1: Ooh, savory.
0: Pineapple on pizza, yes or no?
1: No.
0: Oh, man, we can continue. Have you ever had another job?
1: Yes, I was in radio briefly.
0: What? Except, wah, wah.

0: Wow. Hold on a second.
1: Right out of high school. I did not have the talent you have.
0: Obviously. Oh, stop that.
1: Short-lived, but then fortunately for me, actually most of my work has been in music, either playing or singing or writing, you know?
0: If you had to get a tattoo right now, what and where?
1: I guess I have three girls, and they all have a tattoo, so I guess I would have to get something with their name, and my wife included.
0: Something you wish you were better at?
1: Oh, man, you know what?
0: What?
1: I still practice so much. I'll be practicing today, and I'm a good guitar player, but I still wish I was better.
0: Last question.
1: Oh, God.
0: Tell me something about the guy interviewing you.
1: Wow. Well, we go back. We have history. I'm talking 30 plus years.
0: What are you doing? That's all the time we have. Terry McBride, love you. Terry McBride with a ride on Country Gold.

0: Terry McBride and the Ride and Sacred Ground on Country Gold. I'm Steve Harmon. That got all the way to what, Lisa?
1: Number two.
0: But it could not get to the number one spot because of a song written by Don Von Tress called Achy Breaky Heart. And that one, the thing is, Billy Ray may not have had that song if our friend Mark Colley hadn't turned it down for a couple of years. Mark?
2: Don Von Tress was a friend of mine. He's lived down the country where I'm from, down in Wayne County, Tennessee. And he pitched me this song, really catchy, but it was only two chords, you know. And I remember telling Don, I was always going, you know, man, maybe you need to write a bridge for that, or maybe you need to, you know, add a chord. And I had a band open for me in Kentucky. They said, oh, we sure do wish our lead singer's not here tonight. They said, he's down in Nashville, he just cut a song. I said, what's it called? He said, Achy Breaky Heart. Well, now every time Don drives by in his brand new car,

0: Or folks, sometimes they'll just see me and just hold up two fingers, two chords. And a lot of people, you know, you can recall people being very critical of Billy Ray and the records. You know what I said? I said, look, he came to town to do what every one of us goes down to Music Row every day to try to do.
1: Right.
0: And that's to make a hit record that will change everybody's life around it. He just did that. 20 million fans came to rock.

0: Achy Breaky Heart, Billy Ray Cyrus on Country Gold. And like Mark Holly said, 20 million records sold, 20 million people can't be wrong. Can they? I'm Steve Harmon, Country Gold Music News. Your Songwriter Hall of Fame nominees are on the way.
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2: I'm gonna take my horse to the old town road. I'm gonna ride till I can't no more.
1: With Steve Harmon.
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6: For Northwest Indiana, lows around 60 degrees for the overnight hours. South winds around 5 miles per hour. Saturday, highs around 80 with partly cloudy skies. Saturday night, humid with lows near 70. Sunday, becoming mostly cloudy with a chance of showers and thunderstorms. Continued humid with highs in the upper 80s. Sunday night, a chance of showers and storms, lows in the mid-70s. Monday, chance of showers and storms, highs near 90.
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Kerosene from Miranda Lambert on Country Gold. I'm Steve Harmon. Country Gold Music News. Miranda Lambert, Chris Stapleton, Taylor Swift, and Phil Vassar are the

2026 nominees for the Nashville Songwriters Hall of Fame. As I understand it, only one gets in. Thomas Rhett took his family and friends to the unveiling of his star on the Music City Hall of Fame. Rough summer so far. Jelly Roll and Bunny are gone. John and Summer Party have split, and now Ray Lynn and her husband Josh are calling it quits after 10 years. Didn't see that coming. And how about Alan and Denise Jackson? Brand new grandparents again. Their fifth grandbaby, a baby boy named Sam. His youngest daughter Danny and husband Sam welcomed that baby on July 9th. This Alan Jackson tune written by Songwriter Hall of Fame nominee Phil Vassar. Right on the money on Country Gold.

0: Alan Jackson, always right on the money. I'm Steve Harmon. Our famous country gold top three countdown on the way from this week and some year in the past. Lisa, which year?
1: 2000.
0: Oh my gosh, 26 years ago?
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9: 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It brings the heat.
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0: From our birthday girl, Pam Tillis, Shake the Sugar Tree. Pam just celebrated her birthday on Friday. I'm Steve Harmon. I shall have cake in her honor today and again tomorrow. Our Country Gold Top 3 Countdown from This Week in the Past. 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

Leanne Womack and the Sons of the Desert, I Hope You Dance. I'm Steve Harmon. Thanks for making Country Gold a part of your weekend. Neil McCoy, who celebrated his birthday this weekend with his 3,583rd and 3,584th straight morning saying the Pledge of Allegiance. You would think the Guinness Record people would like that, but they don't care. Happy birthday, Neil McCoy.

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2: President Trump is urging Senate Majority Leader John Thune to, quote, adopt a budget resolution before lawmakers leave for August recess. The president wants the Senate to immediately take up the $95 billion resolution to advance critical funding for the Iran war. However, his request follows a statement from Thune on Thursday asserting that the measure does not have 50 votes to pass the Senate. Tensions between the White House and Thune are escalating, as White House Press Secretary Caroline Leavitt said Trump's patience is running out with the Senate Majority Leader. And President Trump says he's still deciding if he will restart major combat operations in Iran. In the White House on Friday, Trump was asked by reporters about his comments to Axios that he's considering, quote, a massive attack on Iran that would be bigger than Operation Epic Fury. Trump said he hasn't decided yet, adding that, quote, we're talking.

0: to Iran right now. I'm Jim Forbes.
1: For Northwest Indiana, overnight lows around 60 with south winds around 5 miles per hour. Saturday, partly cloudy skies with highs around 80. Winds out of the southwest 5 to 10 miles per hour. Saturday night, humid with lows around 70. Sunday, a chance of showers and thunderstorms, humid with highs in the upper 80s. Sunday night, chance of showers and thunderstorms, lows in the mid-70s. Monday, a chance of showers and storms with highs around 90.
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8: Hey there. Thanks for hanging out with us on this weekend's Country Gold. I'm Steve Harmon. Coming up, we've got Howard and David, the Bellamy brothers, answering the questions. You two ever had a real job? This is Daryl Worley. Awful Beautiful Life on Country Gold.

0: Daryl Worley on Country Gold, Awful Beautiful Life. The story behind that song, straight from Daryl, is on our Facebook page, Country Gold with Steve Harmon. Also, some new pictures of me with Billy Bob Thornton from Landman. He's showing me the trick to looking cool in a picture. I don't know if I pulled it off. You can get your favorite tune in. 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
1: My name is Tom Szczeski, calling from Stevens Point. I'd like to hear Garth Brooks, The Dance.
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1: Hi, Steve. It's Bill from Listowel, Ontario, Canada.
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0: George Strait and Run on Country Gold. I'm Steve Harmon. That is a George Strait song that did not get to number one.
1: What?
2: Honey.
0: I'm not kidding.
2: Are you kidding me?
1: Really?
0: No, seriously. It was stopped by this guy and this song, Toby Keith. I want to talk about me on Country Gold.

0: want to talk about me on Country Gold. It's Toby Keith. I'm Steve Farmer. I don't know if I talk about me enough. What? My wife says, yes, you do. The boys are back. Howard and David, Heckle and Jekyll, the Bellamy brothers, to face 60 seconds of my Harmon questions, including, have you guys ever had another job?
1: This is Country Gold.
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11: Think back to the last time you were in nature. 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Here in the U.S., we generate the most plastic waste in the world, with 70% of it ending up in landfills. And by the time you're done listening to this ad, more than a dump truck's worth of plastic will have made it into the ocean. Plastic has become a useful part of our everyday lives, but it's polluting the air, water, and soil that all life needs to survive. This is a human problem that can be solved with human action.

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0: Brooks and Dunn on Country Gold. Hey, Harmon, play something country. Well, that's what we do. 80s, 90s country, a little early 2000s. Howard and David are here, the Bellamy Brothers, for 60 seconds of Steve Harmon questions, including this one, boys. Have you ever had another job besides this?
1: I've had several jobs.
0: Really?
1: David had few. I've never had many jobs.
0: You

0: Now the Gatlin brothers are doing their finale. They keep saying they're going to retire after 70 years because they've been singing since they were three. When did you two know it was time for you two to be the Bellamy brothers?
1: When all the other bands quit.
2: We
1: were the only ones left. That's right.
0: You were stuck with each other.
2: We just kept showing up.
1: We just said, well, we might as well call ourselves the Bellamy brothers. Ain't nobody else here.
0: Yeah, that's kind of my motto. I keep suiting up and showing up until they throw me out.
1: But that's worked so far.
0: It is. I'm still kicking, huh? All right, if you had to get a tattoo right now, what would it be and where?
1: Oh, yeah.
0: Remember, you can pass on one.
1: I'll pass on that one. I don't know what tattoo. I have one I got in the South Pacific, but...
0: Do I want to know anything about it?
1: No.
0: Keep moving, Harmon. 15 seconds left, so my last question is always the same. Hey, can you say something nice about the guy interviewing you?
1: We can
2: say something.
1: We can say that he's been around
2: as long as we have,
1: almost as long as we have, and ain't nobody knows that much more than you do. I can tell him that. You know it and seen it.
2: I think we'd rather talk to you than most anybody we know in an interview. Yeah. I can say that.
1: Yeah, that is true.
0: Oh man,
2: you're as whacked out as we are.

0: Bellamy Brothers with the song that started it all for them 50 years ago, Let Your Love Flow. I'm Steve Harmon. You say it, I play it. Hey, I just made that phrase up. No, I think I got that from Jerry House or something when I was a baby DJ. But this is where all the good stuff is, 80s, 90s country. You request it, 855-958-3774.
1: Yeah, my name is Steve. I'm calling from Fort Wayne, Indiana. I'd like to hear Lori Morgan. Thank you much.

0: Lori Morgan on Country Gold. I didn't know my own strength. Steve Harmon coming up, a top three Country Gold countdown from this week, way in the past, according to Country Gold producer Alexis. Put up the fingers for the years. So the 1994. See, I got it. I'm smart like that.
1: This is A Whole Lot of Country Gold with Steve Harmon.
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2: For Northwest Indiana, not as cool tonight. Overnight temperatures around 60, with winds out of the south around 5 miles per hour. Saturday, highs around 80. Saturday night, humid with lows near 70. Sunday, a chance of showers and thunderstorms, humid with highs in the upper 80s. Sunday night, a slight chance of showers and storms, lows in the mid-70s. Looking ahead to Monday, a slight chance of showers and thunderstorms, highs around 90. That's your region forecast.
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0: Joe Diffie, there's something people like about it. Pickup Man on Country Gold. I'm Steve Farmer. Now, that was the last number one song in 1994, but in July of that year, our Country Gold top three, Lisa?
1: This is a Country Gold countdown from this week, 1994.

0: Alan Jackson's Summertime Blues, he said, inspired by Buck Owens' version.
1: Well, there ain't no cure for the summertime blues.
0: I'm Steve Harmon. We're a little behind in playing your requests. I'll take care of them next, 855-958-3774.
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0: unto you, Lady A, on Country Gold. I'm Steve Harmon. Lady A joining their pal Tim McGraw on tour this summer for the first time in 16 years.
1: What?
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0: 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I'm Steve Harmon. 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We'll get to your songs next week, I promise. 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Next week, Country Music Hall of Famer Paul Overstreet. Country Gold, produced in Nashville by Alexis Aiken for Westwood One. I'm Steve Harmon. See you next week.
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1: The family of the man shot to death by a Madison, Wisconsin police officer is speaking out publicly for the first time.
2: My son was an exceptional guy. He was my love. He loved his daughter. He loved his family. He did not deserve to be taken out like that.
1: Corey Ruiz's mother, Elsa, spoke Friday alongside other family members and civil rights attorney Ben Crump. And SpaceX is celebrating the successful launch and landing of its massive Starship rocket. Starship Test Flight 13 blasted off from Starbase, Texas, Friday night at 6:51 p.m. Eastern. The V3 rocket was carrying functioning Starlink satellites for the first time. After deploying 20 satellites into orbit, the rocket landed successfully in the Indian Ocean. A SpaceX official says it was, quote, the softest splashdown ever. I'm Jim Forbes.
3: For Northwest Indiana, lows around 60 degrees for the overnight hours. South winds around 5 miles per hour. Saturday, highs around 80 with partly cloudy skies. Saturday night, humid with lows near 70. Sunday, becoming mostly cloudy with a chance of showers and thunderstorms. Continued humid with highs in the upper 80s. Sunday night, a chance of showers and storms, lows in the mid-70s. Monday, chance of showers and storms, highs near 90.

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0: For Northwest Indiana, overnight lows around 60 with south winds around 5 miles per hour. Saturday, partly cloudy skies with highs around 80. Winds out of the southwest 5 to 10 miles per hour. Saturday night, humid with lows around 70. Sunday, a chance of showers and thunderstorms, humid with highs in the upper 80s. Sunday night, chance of showers and thunderstorms, lows in the mid-70s. Monday, a chance of showers and storms with highs around 90.
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1: President Trump is stressing the importance of holding the rescheduled White House Correspondents' Dinner Friday night at the Waldorf Astoria in Washington, D.C. Trump said we can't back down from the threat of political violence. The first event in April was interrupted when a gunman allegedly tried to assassinate Trump and other White House officials at the Washington Hilton Hotel ballroom. And President Trump says he's still deciding if he will restart major combat operations in Iran. In the White House on Friday, Trump was asked by reporters about his comments to Axios that he's considering, quote, a massive attack on Iran that would be bigger than the strikes conducted during Operation Epic Fury. Trump said he hasn't decided yet, adding that, quote, we're talking to Iran right now, and he believes that Iran is, quote, very serious about negotiating. This comes as the U.S. and Iran have renewed attacks against one another. I'm Jim Forbes.
2: For Northwest Indiana, not as cool tonight. Overnight temperatures around 60, with winds out of the south around 5 miles per hour. Saturday, highs around 80. Saturday night, humid with lows near 70. Sunday, a chance of showers and thunderstorms, humid with highs in the upper 80s. Sunday night, a slight chance of showers and storms, lows in the mid-70s. Looking ahead to Monday, a slight chance of showers and thunderstorms, highs around 90. That's your region forecast.

I'll tell you what, Eric Church, we got our eyes on the time because in just about 14 hours from now, it's going to be a full house at the Porter County Fair for Kane. If you want to go see the concert, we are also taking your pictures, of course, from last night's show. That was incredible with Bailey Zimmerman. Make sure you send those to us on Facebook at Indiana 105.

0: Riot Festival returns to Chicago this September, and it's getting national attention because they booked an unexpected guest. It's Katie on Indiana 105, and that guest is none other than William Shatner.
1: This ship is off course.
0: That's right, the man that we know as Captain Kirk in the Star Trek franchise. And at 95 years old, William Shatner has officially formed a heavy metal band, and he intends to debut it at Chicago's Riot Festival.
2: Shatner here, and I decided that I'm going to debut my heavy metal record at Riot Fest, and I hope you're there, and I hope I'm there, and I hope that you have my rider, and yes, don't forget my bowl of sauerkraut.
0: When he says rider, Shatner is referring to a document that's sent over from the performer to the festival that outlines their performance requirements, and the bowl of sauerkraut isn't even the craziest thing on the list. Some of the other outlandish things that William Shatner is asking for is 4 feet of classic Chicago Polish sausage, a Montreal Canadiens hockey sweater personally signed by actor John Stamos, and Shatner requests for the city of Chicago to rename a water vessel in his honor just so he can captain a ship again. But hey, I guess when you're a 95-year-old captain, you can ask for pretty much anything you want.
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4: Temperatures are going to surge, and as a result, it's going to get hot around here.
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If you have a sweet tooth, you could just get your dose of fried cookie dough at the Porter County Fair. That's what I'm doing this weekend. Or maybe you're thinking about taking a trip to Italy. You're going to hear more about this opportunity abroad in 7 minutes on Indiana 105. I said

0: If you needed a little extra nudge to book that trip to Europe, this might help. Hey, it's Katie Day on Indiana 105, and Italy is searching for 100 people willing to spend a weekend judging tiramisu. Kind of like the FIFA World Cup that just wrapped up over the weekend, Italy is hosting the Tiramisu World Cup. Now, volunteer judges will help sample and score entries from contestants who are competing to make the world's best version of this dessert. I saw this and honestly thought, I don't think I've ever been so qualified for something in my life. But then I read further. You have to be over 18, check, and you have to be normal. They're looking for 100 normal testers to try up to 240 desserts. But I might need a definition for that, because what even is normal these days?
1: For Northwest Indiana, lows around 60 degrees for the overnight hours. South winds around 5 miles per hour. Saturday, highs around 80 with partly cloudy skies. Saturday night, humid with lows near 70. Sunday, becoming mostly cloudy with a chance of showers and thunderstorms. Continued humid with highs in the upper 80s. Sunday night, a chance of showers and storms, lows in the mid-70s. Monday, chance of showers and storms, highs near 90.
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We know what's happening this weekend, of course, Pierogi Festival and the Porter County Fair. 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

0: Yeah, that's right.
1: Chris Jansen on the Country Station. It's Indiana 105. I'm Katie, and I'm already dreaming about the fried cookie dough I'm going to have later. It's going to be so good. But Donna, you got another go-to fair favorite food.
2: My favorite fair food is strawberries dipped in chocolate on a stick.
1: Ooh, I don't think I saw that one last year.
2: Oh, it was at Jasper County Fair, and I am hooked big time.
1: Wow, I do love some good chocolate-covered strawberries, and it hits when it's in the heat like this because it's almost like hydrating you while giving you a sweet treat.
2: Yes, very much.
1: That's a good one. I'm going to have to look for that at the Porter County Fair or make my way to the Jasper County Fair, which I think is this weekend, too.
2: It's coming up very soon, but Porter County has it, too, because I'll be looking for it there.
1: No, me too. We'll both be looking, and I'll probably run into you there.
2: That sounds great. I'll say hi.
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1: President Trump says it was important to reschedule the White House Correspondents' Dinner after the first one was stopped by an alleged assassin. The event was first held in April, but was interrupted when an armed man tried to enter the dining room during the rescheduled dinner Friday night at the Waldorf Astoria in Washington, D.C. President Trump said, "We can't back down from the threat of political violence."
2: Tonight we come back together to answer that heinous attack with unwavering resolve.
1: SpaceX is celebrating the successful launch and landing of its massive Starship rocket. Starship Test Flight 13 blasted off from Starbase, Texas Friday evening. After deploying 20 Starlink satellites to orbit, the V3 rocket then successfully landed in the Indian Ocean.
3: Starship descending into the Indian Ocean, down to one. And we're in the water. And it's a soft splash down in the water.
1: I'm Lisa Taylor.
4: For Northwest Indiana, a high around 80 this afternoon. South-southwest wind 5 to 10 miles per hour. Humid tonight with lows in the lower 70s. Sunday, chance of showers and thunderstorms in the region. High near 88. Sunday night, chance of showers and storms. Partly cloudy with a low around 75. Monday, a chance of showers and thunderstorms, mostly sunny with a high near 90. And Tuesday, mostly sunny skies, highs in the lower 80s.

0: Luke Holmes on the Country Station. It is Indiana 105. I'm Katie. He was pretty floored when he found out that the ESPN Pat McAfee is going to be releasing a country album in the next few weeks. I know everyone's going country. First NBA star Jimmy Butler, now Pat McAfee, that was a former Indianapolis Colt. Well, Luke Holmes said, "Hey, dude, why didn't you ask me to collab?" And Pat McAfee said, "Hey, no featured artists on this one." So I don't know. Who knows? Maybe the next album, if he chooses to do a second one, will feature Luke Holmes.
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0: Blake Shelton on the Country Station. It's Indiana 105. I'm Katie Day, and the weekend is here. Maybe you got plans today. One thing's for sure, though, there's a few celebrities who are going to be celebrating their birthdays this weekend, including Jafar Jackson, who is 30 today. He's most notably known as the nephew of the King of Pop, Michael Jackson, who was originally from the region. His family fame, though, it's led him to gather his own followers, and it actually ended up becoming even larger than he could have ever imagined, because just earlier this year, when the biopic for Michael came out, Jafar Jackson played the lead role. It's a lot of pressure to not only play the King of Pop in a biopic, but also when that's your uncle. Yeah, I think he did a great job. The dance moves looked like Michael up there. Happy 30th birthday to Jafar Jackson. Also celebrating a birthday today is Matt LeBlanc, who is 59 today. You might know him as Joey on Friends.
1: Did you not hear me before when I told you that all of Janine's friends are dancers and that they're going to be drinking a lot?
0: Happy 59th birthday to Matt LeBlanc. 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

0: We are taking a look at your question of the day responses on our Facebook page all throughout the morning at Indiana 105. Today's question is, other than the Bible, what is the one thing that they should put in every hotel room? And the reason I say the Bible is because without fail, every single time you go in a hotel room, you will find a Bible in there. Like, I have not been in one that did not have a Bible. So let me know, what's another thing that every hotel should include when you're traveling? That's on Facebook at Indiana 105.
1: For Northwest Indiana, highs around 80 this afternoon. Winds out of the southwest, 5 to 10 miles per hour. Humid tonight with partly cloudy skies and lows around 70. Sunday, we could see a few showers and thunderstorms in the region. Continued humid with highs in the upper 80s. Southwest winds 5 to 10 miles per hour. Sunday night, a slight chance of showers and storms, lows in the lower 70s. For Monday, a chance of showers and storms with highs in the lower 90s.

0: Carly Pierce on the Country Station from Chicago to South Bend. It's Indiana 105. I'm Katie Day. And the question of the day is up on Facebook. Feel free to join the conversation there. Today's question is all about the hotel rooms you stay in when you're traveling. Now, pretty much every hotel room I've ever been in, regardless of what state or city, always has a Bible in the room, which is fine. But what other thing do you think that they should provide in every hotel room whenever you're staying there? We got tons of answers coming in, starting with Glenda in Valparaiso, who said, I love a fan in the hotel room because I love to sleep with one. They do help you sleep better, I think. But naturally, I think you sleep better in a hotel room because you don't have to make your bed if you don't want to. What is one thing that they should provide in every hotel room? Diane in Santa Claus, Indiana, said a black light to make sure that the room is clean. That's a good idea in theory, Diane, but I almost feel like ignorance is bliss because if I could see the germs all over the bed, I'm not climbing in it. Lisa in DeMont said one thing that every hotel room should have is a better coffee maker, and going hand in hand with that, Connie in Portage said never enough sugar and cream for my coffee either. Yeah, they really need to work on that. But I think the best answer that we've gotten so far is that every hotel should have breakfast included for free. What is one thing that you think should be in every hotel room? Let us know on Facebook at Indiana 105.
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Is it the most sanitary thing in the world? Probably not. But you should always bring your phone with you to the bathroom. And I'm speaking from personal experience here. Hey, it's Katie, and I was visiting my friend over the weekend. We were out and about. We stopped for coffee at Dunkin' because you can't go wrong with Dunkin'. And after sitting there and chatting for a while, I had to get up and use the restroom. So I told her I'd be gone for 2 minutes, and I was actually gone for 20 because I got stuck in the Dunkin' bathroom. I wish I was kidding, but the bathroom did warn me as I walked in. The door said, "Warning, door might jam when closing. Please pull forcefully." And look, maybe this is a sign that I should go to the gym more frequently because I could not, for the life of me, escape. My friend's in the lobby. I'm yelling to her for help. "Kara! Kara, please!" Nothing. Until 20 minutes later, my friend Kara finally comes over to the bathroom door with a Dunkin' employee to rescue me. Who told me, by the way, when they opened it up, they said, "You could have called our store number for assistance." And I would have. Trust me, I would have. But I lost my phone with my friend because I didn't want to bring it with me to the bathroom. So even if you aren't big on scrolling the phone while you do your business because you prefer a life without hemorrhoids, take your phone with you anyway because you never know when the door will jam and trap you in there against your will. Better to have a way to contact the outside world for help.

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1: President Trump stressed the importance of never yielding to political violence while speaking during Friday's rescheduled White House Correspondents' Dinner. The first one, back in April, was stopped by an alleged assassination attempt. In his speech, which went on for over an hour, Trump said that just like his presidency, the second time is always better. He then quipped that the third time will be better yet. Wisconsin Attorney General Josh Call is addressing the ongoing investigation into this week's deadly shooting by a Madison police officer. Call urged residents Friday to trust in the independent review as investigators gather evidence after 38-year-old Corey Ruiz was killed Wednesday during a struggle with MPD officers. The family of Ruiz is calling for change.
2: Us as the people, we need to stand up and come together to put a stop to this madness.
1: Police say Ruiz pulled a knife and injured an officer, prompting the officer to open fire after an attempt to tase Ruiz failed. Ruiz's family is being represented by civil rights attorney Ben Crump. I'm Lisa Taylor.
3: For Northwest Indiana, heat and humidity returning to the region this weekend. Today, highs around 80 with winds out of the southwest 5 to 10 miles per hour. Humid tonight with lows around 70. And Sunday, a slight chance of showers and storms. Humid with highs near 90. For Sunday night, slight chance of showers and thunderstorms, lows in the lower 70s. And a slight chance of showers and thunderstorms for Monday with highs in the lower 90s. That's your region forecast.

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1: If you're the type of person who can go for a cup of coffee at any hour of the day, I've got good news for you. It's Katie on Indiana 105. And experts at the American Heart Association say that consuming up to 400 milligrams of caffeine a day is safe for your heart. So if my math is correct, that's roughly 5 cups of 8-ounce coffee. And bonus, that amount has shown a lower risk of heart disease, stroke, and heart failure. You probably shouldn't load it up with creams or sugars, but if you needed an excuse to go get a refill, then there it is.
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0: What's another social media account? Well, this is one that you probably still have. 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It's trying to make a comeback because they swear they're not addictive like the rest of them. More on that with the Viral Spiral next on Indiana 105.
1: For Northwest Indiana, highs near 80 this afternoon, winds out of the south-southwest 5 to 10 miles per hour. Humid tonight with partly cloudy skies and lows in the lower 70s. Sunday, a chance of showers and thunderstorms, highs in the upper 80s. Sunday night, chance of showers and storms, partly cloudy with a low around 75. Chance of showers and thunderstorms Monday with highs near 90. For Monday night, a chance of showers and storms, lows in the lower 70s.

0: Hudson Westbrook on the Country Station. It's Indiana 105. I'm Katie Day, and hopefully this spares you from the inevitable social media scroll later today.
1: The viral spiral, come and see. 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
0: Recently, I was telling you about the latest internet celebrity. His name's Jimothy the Circular Raccoon. If you Google him right now, not when you're driving, of course, Jimothy will run across the screen. Well, now he's also becoming a bobblehead. The National Bobblehead Hall of Fame said that they're going to be honoring the lovable Jimothy with a custom bobblehead. You can get it on the museum's website for just $30, and they're expected to be shipped out in December, just in time for Christmas. MySpace is plotting a comeback. The founders of MySpace say they never set out to make social media addictive like it is today, and that's why they're hoping to bring it back to the platform, hoping that the nostalgia and a less addictive online experience have more of a draw than what people are just used to using these days. So, I don't know. MySpace might be making a return. Derrick Rose, who recently retired as a Chicago Bull, was chosen as the cover for the NBA 2K27 Ultra Edition. Rose said he's going to use it as a chance to inspire young athletes to stay obsessed with the game. The Spurs' Victor Wembanyama will appear on the cover of the standard edition of the game, and the Indiana Fever's very own Caitlin Clark is going to be on the deluxe edition. And ESPN's Pat McAfee officially announced his debut country album. It's called The Diary of a Polarizing Figure. It is going to be released on August 14th, but apparently Luke Combs was not pleased because he was left out of the album. Luke commented, "Not calling me on this is unforgivable." So, duet in our future. It went viral and we spiraled right here on Indiana 105.
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0: still breathing. Around 8,000 men injure themselves at home each year from doing this. What do you think that is? Drop your guess on Facebook. We'll see if you're right on the way next.
1: 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It brings the heat.
2: Temperatures are going to surge, and as a result, it's going to get hot around here.
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0: Around 8,000 men injure themselves at home each year from doing this. What do you think that could be?
1: It's a stat attack. I can't believe it.
0: Hey, it's Katie Day. We're taking your guesses on Facebook. And Bonnie in DeMont said her husband threw out his back doing the laundry. So she's going with laundry. Darren in North Judson said not listening to their wife. A wise man you are, Darren. That's for sure. Around 8,000 men injured themselves at home each year doing this. Crystal in Valparaiso guessed hanging Christmas lights. A lot of great guesses there, but the answer, around 8,000 men injured themselves attempting to iron at home each year. And shout out to Amber and Laporte who got it right. Amber, you deserve the buzzer of celebration. I hate ironing so much that I found a workaround that admittedly might take longer, but you won't risk burning yourself, that's for sure. If I need to get the wrinkles out of a shirt or a dress, I put it on a hanger and I hang it up in the bathroom as the shower runs hot water. I do that for a few minutes, wait for the mirror to get steamy, and then I shake out that article of clothing, and I swear it works every time. In case you wanted to further protect yourself from becoming one of the 8,000 people who injured themselves while ironing, that's a stat attack.

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1: For Northwest Indiana, a high around 80 this afternoon. South-southwest wind 5 to 10 miles per hour. Humid tonight with lows in the lower 70s. Sunday, chance of showers and thunderstorms in the region. High near 88. Sunday night, chance of showers and storms. Partly cloudy with a low around 75. Monday, a chance of showers and thunderstorms. Mostly sunny with a high near 90. And Tuesday, mostly sunny skies. Highs in the lower 80s.

0: Are you up and early already going to the Porter County Fair? If you head in before 12, it is free. And I know the 4-H moms are already there getting ready. Kimberly is checking in with us. Kimberly, you said you have good news for me.
1: Yes, there is sweet corn at the fair. It's at Jobs Daughters Sweet Corn, I think it is.
0: Jobs Daughter is the name of the stand.
1: Yeah.
0: Awesome.
1: Me and Parker were just listening to you. I said, we got to call Katie.
0: Yes, well, thank you. I will be looking for that now because loved good street corn.
1: It's like more towards like the entrance, the main aisle of the food corn. It's on the north side of it.
0: Oh, that's convenient.
1: Guess what? It's literally right next door to the country cabin.
0: Perfect.
1: It's like across the aisle way, but it's same side right next to it.
0: Sounds good. So you can stop by and see the Indiana 105 crew, get your street corn, and then if you're a bit of a food coma or one is fast approaching, you can just hang out with us. We'll fan you a little bit. Make sure you're hydrated. It is Indiana 105.
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0: People have always judged those who wear socks with their sandals, but it might have some surprising benefits, and plenty of people feel the same way. 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

0: Wearing socks with sandals might look a little odd, but it may just save you from painful blisters. It's Katie Day on Indiana 105, and we're on the phone with Steven in Valparaiso. Steven, you said that's one reason why you break the summer fashion rule.
1: You will never catch me not wearing socks. Anything that is going to be open-toed, air-free, showing off the dogs, I'm going to wear the Yeezy Slides.
0: That's like the athletic kind of sandal.
1: In a way.
0: And you wear socks with those.
1: Well, yeah. Typically with slides, you do wear socks. And that's kind of one of the features I really like about slides, because personally, when I wear socks with my open-toed shoes, I feel more confident in myself.
0: You know, I wasn't always team socks with sandals, but I think I've changed my tune, because one thing that can ruin a week of beach vacation is getting blisters on your feet, and then you can't even walk in the sand. It hurts that bad.
1: Yeah, no, I can agree on that, absolutely.
0: I do actually use slides more than regular flip-flops, but you know, I guess they have those socks that have like little holes individually for each toe. You could use those with flip-flops.
1: I just imagine wearing my Yeezy slides with like some rainbow-colored toesy socks and just wiggling my toes in the sand right now.
0: Those kind of socks might have been the whole reason we had this fashion faux pas to begin with. But I'm glad I'm not the only one breaking the summer dress code.
1: Socks with the sandals all the way. I can't let the world see what I'm hiding.
0: Oh, yeah, that costs money.
1: Yeah, no, actually, you know what? That does cost money. You're absolutely right. That's what I'm going to say from now on.
2: For Northwest Indiana, highs around 80 this afternoon. Winds out of the southwest, 5 to 10 miles per hour. Humid tonight with partly cloudy skies and lows around 70. Sunday, we could see a few showers and thunderstorms in the region. Continued humid with highs in the upper 80s. Southwest winds 5 to 10 miles per hour. Sunday night, a slight chance of showers and storms, lows in the lower 70s. For Monday, a chance of showers and storms with highs in the lower 90s.

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1: That's a new one from Cody Johnson, Horseback on Indiana 105. I'm Katie, and our question of the day is up on Facebook. 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Today's question is, other than a Bible, which seems to be found at every single hotel room you go to, no matter what city or state you're in, what is another thing that they should put in every hotel room? 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

0: realize that not every hotel room is the same. However, there seems to be one constant. Hey, it's Katie on Indiana 105. And every single hotel room that I've ever been to, no matter what state or city that I'm traveling in, they always have a Bible in the hotel room. And I'm wondering if there's anything else that should be kind of a guarantee when you're traveling. That is today's question of the day on Facebook. You can let us know, other than the Bible, what's one thing that they should put in every hotel room? Now, I'm going with a charger for most smartphones. I think they should just have that ran through the bed frame so no one can steal it. But if you need a charger, you can use it while you're staying there. Patrick in LaPorte is our first to chime in. He says, how about some free breakfast? That is true, because the ones that offer free breakfast, I'm partial towards. Like, those are the ones that I look to book first. Let us know, what is the one thing that they should add to every hotel room, no matter where you're traveling? That is on Facebook at Indiana 105.
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as a woman, I know that the line to the bathroom can be very long, especially at a sporting event or a concert. But that doesn't mean that this is the solution. It's Katie on Indiana 105, and we have to stop doing our business by the seats that we paid for because we're not the only ones trying to enjoy the show. Now, just weeks after pop stars Noah Kahan and Olivia Rodrigo asked fans to please refrain from going number two in the audience, a man attending a Morgan Wallen concert in Baltimore just recently exposed himself before urinating all over a family of four sitting in front of him at a show, with the youngest being just 8 years old. Now, some family members said that they could literally feel the stream run down their legs, and that is just unacceptable. So as you get ready for the upcoming concerts at the Porter County Fair, please remember this golden rule of concert etiquette, which is if you gotta go, don't make it part of the show.

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1: The conflict in Iran remains unresolved, but for the first time in nearly 2 weeks, there were no new military strikes reported overnight by U.S. Central Command. Posting today on X, a spokesperson for the country's health ministry said Iran had a peaceful night last night. The same could not be said elsewhere in the region, with sirens blaring and missile alerts sent out in both Saudi Arabia and Bahrain. President Trump says he hasn't made up his mind yet about restarting major combat operations in Iran. In the White House Friday, Trump was asked by reporters about his comments to Axios that he's considering a massive attack.
2: You can just keep doing exactly what we're doing and take them apart piece by piece. We could do it at a more rapid fashion, which we might do, or we can negotiate with them, which we're also doing right now. I mean, as we speak, we're talking to them.
1: President Trump delivered what was teased by staff as a unifying yet vicious speech at Friday's rescheduled White House Correspondents' Dinner. In it, he stressed the importance of never yielding to political violence. I'm Lisa Taylor.
3: For Northwest Indiana, heat and humidity returning to the region this weekend. Today, highs around 80 with winds out of the southwest 5 to 10 miles per hour. Humid tonight with lows around 70. And Sunday, a slight chance of showers and storms. Humid with highs near 90. For Sunday night, slight chance of showers and thunderstorms. Lows in the lower 70s. And a slight chance of showers and thunderstorms for Monday with highs in the lower 90s. That's your region forecast.

0: Riot Festival returns to Chicago this September, and it's getting national attention because they booked an unexpected guest. It's Katie on Indiana 105, and that guest is none other than William Shatner.
1: This ship is off course.
0: That's right. The man that we know as Captain Kirk in the Star Trek franchise. And at 95 years old, William Shatner has officially formed a heavy metal band, and he intends to debut it at Chicago's Riot Festival.
2: Shatner here, and I decided that I'm going to debut my heavy metal record at Riot Fest, and I hope you're there, and I hope I'm there, and I hope that you have my rider, and yes, don't forget my bowl of sauerkraut.
0: When he says rider, Shatner is referring to a document that's sent over from the performer to the festival that outlines their performance requirements, and the bowl of sauerkraut isn't even the craziest thing on the list. Some of the other outlandish things that William Shatner is asking for is 4 feet of classic Chicago Polish sausage, a Montreal Canadiens hockey sweater personally signed by actor John Stamos, and Shatner requests for the city of Chicago to rename a water vessel in his honor just so he can captain a ship again. But hey, I guess when you're a 95-year-old captain, you can ask for pretty much anything you want.
3: Hometown Jams
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0: He may be 95 years old, but this famous actor is not slowing down. Instead, he's decided to make a career change, and you could be witnessing it for the first time ever. 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

0: Riot Festival returns to Chicago this September, and it's getting national attention because they booked an unexpected guest. It's Katie on Indiana 105, and that guest is none other than William Shatner.
1: This ship is off course.
0: That's right, the man that we know as Captain Kirk in the Star Trek franchise. And at 95 years old, William Shatner has officially formed a heavy metal band, and he intends to debut it at Chicago's Riot Festival.
2: Shatner here, and I decided that I'm going to debut my heavy metal record at Riot Fest, and I hope you're there, and I hope I'm there, and I hope that you have my rider, and yes, don't forget my bowl of sauerkraut.
0: When he says rider, Shatner is referring to a document that's sent over from the performer to the festival that outlines their performance requirements, and the bowl of sauerkraut isn't even the craziest thing on the list. Some of the other outlandish things that William Shatner is asking for is 4 feet of classic Chicago Polish sausage, a Montreal Canadiens hockey sweater personally signed by actor John Stamos, and Shatner requests for the city of Chicago to rename a water vessel in his honor just so he can captain a ship again. But hey, I guess when you're a 95-year-old captain, you can ask for pretty much anything you want.
3: For Northwest Indiana, highs near 80 this afternoon. Winds out of the south-southwest 5 to 10 miles per hour. Humid tonight with partly cloudy skies and lows in the lower 70s. Sunday, a chance of showers and thunderstorms. Highs in the upper 80s. Sunday night, chance of showers and storms. Partly cloudy with a low around 75. Chance of showers and thunderstorms Monday with highs near 90. For Monday night, a chance of showers and storms. Lows in the lower 70s.

0: Porter County Fair has been a staple of the region for the food, the 4-H, the games, and the good times. And it's been around for 175 years. But it wasn't always held where it is today at the fairgrounds that we have been flocking to over the last 48 hours. More on the origin story of the Porter County Fair in just 7 minutes with the Daily Fact on Indiana 105.
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it the best 10 days of the summer for a reason. The Porter County Fair is back this week, celebrating 175 years, and its historic origin is linked to a surprising location. Hey, it's Katie Day, and this is your favorite part of the day. It is time for the Daily Fact. What is the Daily Fact, you might ask? It's a fun bit of knowledge to pass along to your friends and coworkers as a way to break the ice. And here it is, the Daily Fact. Did you know that the very first Porter County Fair was actually a one-day event held in 1851 on the Valparaiso Courthouse lawn? Around 400 people attended, and a grand total of $80 in prize money was handed out. It's grown exponentially since then, though, with the fair being held on an annual basis. The only time the fair did not run was during the Civil War.

0: This year, though, it's very much on. We'll see you out there starting Thursday at the Porter County Fair. That's your Daily Fact.
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0: Thanks for starting your Saturday morning with us on Indiana 105. I'm Katie. We'll see you out for day three of the Porter County Fair. And if you're going, you might run into Taylor and Adam. You guys are headed out there this weekend?
1: Yes, we are. We're going Sunday.
0: Okay, Trace Adkins?
1: Yes. Well, we don't have tickets, but we're going to go listen. It's our wedding anniversary that day, too.
0: Oh, my God. Amazing.
1: Yes.
0: So, yeah, that's actually kind of genius, though. If you cannot get tickets, you walk around the fair, you get fair food, and then you can hear the concert from afar. And that's really the best part.
1: Yes, we love doing that.
0: That's a life
1: hack. Yes, it is.
0: Awesome. Well, Taylor and Adam, enjoy your wedding anniversary. This song's for you. It's Trace Adkins.

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1: President Trump spoke for over an hour last night amid stepped-up security at the rescheduled White House Correspondents' Dinner. The annual event was cut short earlier this year by an alleged assassination attempt. Addressing a pared-down crowd, Trump stressed the importance of never yielding to political violence.
2: But tonight we come back together to answer that heinous attack with unwavering resolve.
1: The president said, in this country, we believe in freedom of speech. We settle our differences not with bullets, but with open and vigorous debate. A nearly two-week-long streak of nightly U.S. strikes against Iranian targets appears to have been broken. While the conflict in Iran remains unresolved, no new military strikes were reported overnight into today by U.S. Central Command. Posting on X, a spokesperson for the country's health ministry said Iran had a peaceful night last night. Elsewhere in the region, sirens were blaring, though, and missile alerts were sent out in both Saudi Arabia and Bahrain. I'm Lisa Taylor.
3: For Northwest Indiana, a high around 80 this afternoon. South-southwest wind 5 to 10 miles per hour. Humid tonight with lows in the lower 70s. Sunday, chance of showers and thunderstorms in the region. High near 88. Sunday night, chance of showers and storms. Partly cloudy with a low around 75. Monday, a chance of showers and thunderstorms. Mostly sunny with a high near 90. And Tuesday, mostly sunny skies. Highs in the lower 80s.

0: Put on a great show last night at the Porter County Fair. Thousands of people attended. Bailey Zimmerman and Chevy Silverado. We are Indiana 105. I'm Phil King. Good morning. Happy Saturday, everybody. You ready for another Phil King stupid car story? Well, listen to this. Got the 2016 Grand Caravan. Changed the oil. Got a cartridge filter to put it in. It's not one of those screw-ons. It's a little cartridge you stick in there. And I got the wrong one. So I'm driving to work, and all of a sudden the oil light comes on. I'm like, ugh. So come to find out, the cap is wore out, and I got the wrong filter. Well, I tried to run it without a filter. Can't do that. That's bad. Very bad. So, So then I just had to stop. I just spent so much money on a stupid filter and tools to work on my car. It's pathetic. But it doesn't matter if you get a new car. You get an old car, a new car, a golf cart. They all need work. You never get out of it easy. Parmalee, Hardy, coming up, Indiana 105.
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0: Eric Church helping out Hardy. We are Indiana 105. How many gardeners do we have in the audience? Yeah, quite a few. You know, I grew a garden, of course, this year. I weeded it in the beginning. Now I've let it go. It looks awful. I came home from work the other day, and there was a mangy-looking, beat-up tomato on our counter. And I said, wait, where'd that come from? She goes, our garden. I said, oh, okay. So, yeah, but I've learned that it's probably best to plant your plants in containers so then you don't have to weed. I thought, wow, that's a great idea. I'm going to try that next year, see how it works out. All right, coming up next, our bearded friend, Chris Stapleton.
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1: For Northwest Indiana, highs around 80 this afternoon. Winds out of the southwest, 5 to 10 miles per hour. Humid tonight with partly cloudy skies and lows around 70. Sunday, we could see a few showers and thunderstorms in the region. Continued humid with highs in the upper 80s. Southwest winds 5 to 10 miles per hour. Sunday night, a slight chance of showers and storms, lows in the lower 70s. For Monday, a chance of showers and storms with highs in the lower 90s.

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0: There he is, Kenny. Carry on. We are Indiana 105. I'm Phil King. Good morning, everybody. How many people here go to Indiana Beach? Raise your hand. Wow. Quite a few of you. Yeah, have you ever been camping there? We took the Cub Scouts when I was the pack leader to Indiana Beach, went camping, and it was pretty fun. It was pretty fun. The kids had a good time. You know, we fed the carp, you know, popcorn and all that. But I was very upset because we were in primitive camping, and I couldn't find a spot to plug in my coffee pot. That's just bad. Even the parents were mad, like, hey, man, what are we going to do? So we're going to have to go to the gas station. You watch the kids. I'll be back. It was rough, but we made it. All right, going to go back in time with Eddie Rabbit. Haven't heard this one in a while. Coming up next.
1: 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It brings the heat.
2: Temperatures are going to surge, and as a result, it's going to get hot around here.
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2: President Trump says he's close to a decision about a massive attack on Iran. Trump told reporters at the White House Friday he's considering an attack that would be bigger than the strikes conducted during Operation Epic Fury.
3: You can just keep doing exactly what we're doing and take them apart piece by piece. We could do it in a more rapid fashion, which we might do, or we can negotiate with them, which we're also doing right now. I mean, as we speak, we're talking to them.
2: Tensions remain high in the Middle East as the conflict enters its fifth month. Democrats are gathering in Maine today to pick a Senate nominee following the Graham Plattner campaign scandal. Former state Senate President Troy Jackson is the strong favorite as delegates vote in Bangor for the candidate who they want to become the next party nominee. The winner will go on to face Republican Senator Susan Collins in the November 3rd general election. Three Democrats are on Saturday's ballot to replace Plattner, who dropped out of the race following sexual assault allegations. I'm Lisa Taylor.
4: For Northwest Indiana, heat and humidity returning to the region this weekend. Today, highs around 80 with winds out of the southwest 5 to 10 miles per hour. Humid tonight with lows around 70. And Sunday, a slight chance of showers and storms. Humid with highs near 90. For Sunday night, slight chance of showers and thunderstorms. Lows in the lower 70s. And a slight chance of showers and thunderstorms for Monday with highs in the lower 90s. That's your region forecast.

0: It's like we're at Camp Rock with the Jonas Brothers singing along with Rascal Flatts. We are at Indiana 105, the Josie Awards. It's an independent music award show. So independent artists can join. Thousands upon thousands of people apply for it, and only a few are picked. Nate Fintorelli has been picked once again this year for Male Vocalist of the Year. And even his manager, Gary Flanagan, is up for an award, too. I bring this up because our next artist, Zach Top, was performed for the Josie Awards when he was trying to make it. And look at him now. Just saying. Just saying. If you live in the region, you know what South of Sanity is. Here he comes, Zach Top next, Indiana 105.
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0: That's all you need is some beer and sunshine. Darius Rucker right here, the Country Station, Indiana 105. Morning, everybody. Phil King along with you. All right, here you go. If you give blood, there is an emergency blood shortage. The American Red Cross is looking for blood donors. And right now, going on through July 31st, they're going to send you a Fandango movie ticket by email. Up to $15. Are you kidding me? Giving blood? You can give plasma and make $35 to $40. So if I wasn't afraid of needles, I would get the $35, take my wife out on a date, we'd go to the movies, and I'd buy popcorn. And there you go, free date. But I can't do needles. I pass out. Sometimes when I go for a cholesterol test, they have to use a baby needle on me. I'm not lying. I bet there's a lot of laughing when I leave. This guy, Jason Aldean, Parker McCollum, coming up.
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1: I went to work for her that summer. 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

For Northwest Indiana, highs near 80 this afternoon. Winds out of the south-southwest 5 to 10 miles per hour. Humid tonight with partly cloudy skies and lows in the lower 70s. Sunday, a chance of showers and thunderstorms, highs in the upper 80s. Sunday night, chance of showers and storms, partly cloudy with a low around 75. Chance of showers and thunderstorms Monday with highs near 90. For Monday night, a chance of showers and storms, lows in the lower 70s.

0: Hey, you know, that took me a long time to think of that one. Thank you. Say so, right here, Indiana 105. And speaking of saying things, if you see somebody out in public, if you're walking down the street, if you're in downtown Valpo, if you're in La Porte, whatever town you're in, make it a point to give somebody a smile or say hi. Because most people, I find, don't do that. They just kind of look at their phone and walk along and do their stuff. And you know what? A smile can go a long way. Make somebody's day. You never know, right? Got to look on the positive. I'm working on it. All right, going back in time, believe it or not, I think this next song is about 20-some years old already. 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

0: Chris Young right here, The Country Station. We are Indiana 105. I'm Phil King. Happy Saturday, everybody. Boy, it's starting to cool off a little bit. That feels pretty good. I recently had to go to a sleep doctor, do a sleep study. Been having problems sleeping. So my wife's been coming with me because she's the brains of the operation. Right, guys? So, yeah, so she comes along with me, and we're waiting in this packed room to see the doc. And it was almost like poetic justice, or I don't know what you'd call it, a Seinfeld episode. But everything's quiet. People are looking at their phones or looking around. And all of a sudden, you hear this guy snoring. And everybody just kind of chuckles. I mean, they're not laughing at him, but it's like, well, we know why he's here. It was just great. All right, Miranda Lambert is up next.
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1: President Trump says he's close to a decision about a massive attack on Iran. We get more from Jim Forbes.
2: In the White House on Friday, Trump was asked by reporters about his comments to Axios that he's considering a massive attack on Iran that would be bigger than the strikes conducted during Operation Epic Fury. Trump said he hasn't decided yet and that he believes Iran is very serious about negotiating.
1: Tensions remain high in the Middle East as the conflict enters its fifth month. No new military strikes were reported overnight by U.S. Central Command or Tehran. Posting on X, a spokesperson for the country's health ministry said Iran had a peaceful night last night. Elsewhere in the region, sirens were blaring and missile alerts sent out in both Saudi Arabia and Bahrain. Former State Senate President Troy Jackson officially became the Democratic nominee for the U.S. Senate. Jackson overwhelmingly won the vote today as hundreds of delegates gathered in Bangor to pick a replacement for Graham Platner. I'm Lisa Carton.
3: For Northwest Indiana, a high around 80 this afternoon. South-southwest wind 5 to 10 miles per hour. Humid tonight with lows in the lower 70s. Sunday, chance of showers and thunderstorms in the region, high near 88. Sunday night, chance of showers and storms, partly cloudy with a low around 75. Monday, a chance of showers and thunderstorms, mostly sunny with a high near 90. And Tuesday, mostly sunny skies, highs in the lower 80s.

You know, I have been in dollar stores and I have seen people with no shirt and no shoes and nobody says a thing. I guess it's okay now, even though it's against the law. Kenny Chesney right here, Indiana 105. Going to go back in time a little bit to the mid-80s and some Dolly. And I heard something about Dollywood. Are they closing Dollywood? I read something about that. You don't know what's true anymore, right? I mean, you read stuff on social media or little blurbs or people talking. It's like, well, anyway, so I heard that it's not looking good for Dollywood. But anyway, here she is. Tennessee Homesick Blues out of the Indiana 105 Country Music Vault.

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0: Josh Ross, single again right here, Indiana 105. Happy Saturday afternoon. Phil King along with you. Speaking of being single again, my wife and I went on our first date. I told you about this when we went to the Taste of Chicago. I took her there for our first date, and she told me later that she was supposed to go out with a guy that her sister or somebody was setting her up with this other guy who was a funeral director.
1: Huh?
0: Yes, a young funeral director. So I beat the young funeral director. But you know what? My wife, Lisa, would have been better off. He makes more money than a radio guy. You know, and you never have to worry about being laid off. Right? Right. John Morgan, coming up next.
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0: For northwest Indiana, highs around 80 this afternoon. Winds out of the southwest, 5 to 10 miles per hour. Humid tonight with partly cloudy skies and lows around 70. Sunday, we could see a few showers and thunderstorms in the region. Continued humid with highs in the upper 80s. Southwest winds 5 to 10 miles per hour. Sunday night, a slight chance of showers and storms, lows in the lower 70s. For Monday, a chance of showers and storms with highs in the lower 90s.
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0: I like her. I like your name too. Ella Langley, right here, Indiana 105. How many grandparents do we have listening in the audience? My hand's raised. How did I get here? Well, anyway, my oldest daughter asked us to watch her kids in October. They're going to go on an anniversary date over the weekend. And my wife and I looked at each other and went, that's tough. It's a one-year-old, a five-year-old, and a two-year-old. Lord have mercy. Well, when I was 27, it was easy. Now, this adulting thing stinks. Having pains where you never thought you could feel. I don't know. It's going to take a lot. I'm going to have to get in the gym and work out. Tim McGraw, coming up next.
1: 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It brings the heat.
2: Temperatures are going to surge, and as a result, it's going to get hot around here.
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You can find me in my wigwam. I'll be beating on my tom-tom. Pull out the pipe and smoke you some. Hey, and pass it around, 'cause I'm an Indian outlaw. Half Cherokee and Choctaw. My baby, she's a Chippewa.

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1: President Trump says he's still deciding if he'll restart major combat operations in Iran. Trump held a meeting with his national security team at the White House on Friday after saying earlier no final decision has been made. He also said that he believes that Iran is very serious about negotiating. Tensions remain high in the Middle East as the conflict enters its fifth month. Former State Senate President Troy Jackson officially became the Democratic nominee for the U.S. Senate. Jackson overwhelmingly won the vote today as hundreds of delegates gathered in Bangor to pick a replacement for Graham Platner. Jackson will now go on to face Republican Senator Susan Collins in the November 3rd general election. Three Democrats were on the ballot to replace Platner, who dropped out of the race following sexual assault allegations. Residents in Hawaii are being advised to prepare for a possible hurricane. Hurricane Fausto is expected to weaken to a tropical storm before it reaches the Big Island late this weekend. I'm Lisa Carton.
2: For Northwest Indiana, heat and humidity returning to the region this weekend. Today, highs around 80 with winds out of the southwest 5 to 10 miles per hour. Humid tonight with lows around 70. And Sunday, a slight chance of showers and storms. Humid with highs near 90. For Sunday night, slight chance of showers and thunderstorms. Lows in the lower 70s. And a slight chance of showers and thunderstorms for Monday with highs in the lower 90s. That's your region forecast.

Jordan Davis, bar none. We are Indiana 105. All right, I want to see a show of hands. How many people don't like being called Mr. or Ma'am? Or, you know, I was at a doctor's office, actually a dental office, and they said, Mr. King, sir. I don't like that. It makes me feel old. But the first time I went there, the lady goes, hey, Mr. Phil. I felt younger there. And the whole time she called me Mr. Phil. Like, I can handle that. Now, I don't mind when people say, hey, hon, hey, Shug. It doesn't bother me, but Mr. King, get out of here. Alabama, going back in the Indiana 105 Country Music Vault, little Tennessee River for you this Saturday afternoon. It's Indiana 105.

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0: My cousin Vinny.
1: There he is, Mr. Vince Gill, Liza Jane. We are Indiana 105 afternoon. Phil King along with you. How many people here like Wizard of Oz? Yeah, lots of you. Well, did you know that the town of Toto by Bass Lake was named after

0: the dog in The Wizard of Oz. Frank L. Baum used to live in Chicago. He was a salesman, but he liked to get out of the city and he went to Bass Lake. He ended up naming the town there Toto. So there's some useless information you can use at the next cocktail party you'll never be invited to. Courtesy of me, no charge. Chris Jansen, next.
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0: For Northwest Indiana, highs near 80 this afternoon. Winds out of the south-southwest 5 to 10 miles per hour. Humid tonight with partly cloudy skies and lows in the lower 70s. Sunday, a chance of showers and thunderstorms, highs in the upper 80s. Sunday night, chance of showers and storms, partly cloudy with a low around 75. Chance of showers and thunderstorms Monday with highs near 90. For Monday night, a chance of showers and storms, lows in the lower 70s.
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0: 7th to Carol's Pub. That is Preston Cooper. We are Indiana 105. I recently changed dentist. I went to this. Have you ever seen that in the place called Smiles on Randolph? A big hi to Marissa. She is the dental hygienist. But anyway, long story short, I went there for just a cleaning, and I ended up having three cavities. And it was like, what? I came to see you people. I just want them cleaned. But very professional. Good people. But I always joked with them and said, man, it takes me five shots to get numb. And I joked with the dentist. I said, give me another shot. Another round. Over here. He laughed. He was an easy target. Dan Perry, coming at you next.
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1: President Trump says he's close to a decision about a major attack on Iran. In remarks at the White House Friday, Trump said he's considering a massive attack, even bigger than the strikes conducted during Operation Epic Fury. The president noted that he hasn't decided yet, and he believes that Iran is very serious about negotiating. Former Maine Senate President Troy Jackson will face Republican Senator Susan Collins in the fall election. Jackson officially became the party nominee today as Democrats voted 566-5 for Jackson to replace Graham Plattner on the ticket. Plattner dropped out of the race following allegations of sexual abuse. The family of the man shot to death by a Madison, Wisconsin police officer is speaking out publicly for the first time. Corey Ruiz was shot by police during a struggle in the middle of an intersection on Wednesday.
2: My son was an exceptional guy. He loved his family. He did not deserve to be taken out like that.
1: I'm Lisa Carton.
3: For Northwest Indiana, a high around 80 this afternoon. South-southwest wind 5 to 10 miles per hour. Humid tonight with lows in the lower 70s. Sunday, chance of showers and thunderstorms in the region. High near 88. Sunday night, chance of showers and storms. Partly cloudy with a low around 75. Monday, a chance of showers and thunderstorms. Mostly sunny with a high near 90. And Tuesday, mostly sunny skies. Highs in the lower 80s.

Zach Brown Band and Toes. We are Indiana 105. I'm Phil King. Good afternoon, everybody. Speaking of toes, you know, my feet are so white that I don't want to wear sandals. So I finally went on vacation. We went to Gulf Shores, Alabama. I got out on the beach, and I finally got some color to my toes. So now I'm not ashamed to take my shoes off and even walk barefoot in the house. I would always have socks on. They were just so Casper-like. Finally got a little sun on those dogs. Luke Bryan coming at you next. It's Indiana 105.

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1: Temperatures are going to surge, and as a result, it's going to get hot around here.
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2: 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My mama called me. I'll be right back. 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

0: Megan Patrick, it's the Country Station, Indiana 105. I'm Phil King. Good afternoon, everybody. All right, did you hear about Joey Chestnut? He won a hot dog eating contest, ate 66 dogs, and he won a belt. He looks like a wrestler. But, you know, I can't. Hot dogs are good. But when you go to a five-year-old birthday party and they say, we're going to have hot dogs and mac and cheese, it's either got to be a Hebrew National, a Vienna Chicago dog, or a Nathan's. That's it. I don't want any of this Bar S, Ballpark, Hormel, whatever. Get it out of here. You got to have a real dog. You know what I'm saying? A real Chicago dog. And if you put ketchup on it, it's just sick and wrong. Thanks for listening. Bailey Zimmerman, next.
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0: For northwest Indiana, highs around 80 this afternoon. Winds out of the southwest, 5 to 10 miles per hour. Humid tonight with partly cloudy skies and lows around 70. Sunday, we could see a few showers and thunderstorms in the region. Continued humid with highs in the upper 80s. Southwest winds 5 to 10 miles per hour. Sunday night, a slight chance of showers and storms, lows in the lower 70s. For Monday, a chance of showers and storms with highs in the lower 90s.
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0: It's the country station, Indiana 105. I'm Phil King. That's going to about wrap it up for me. I'm going to mosey on out. And I hope you guys enjoy the rest of your weekend. This next thing I wanted to tell you has nothing to do with anything. But I was at, I think it was the Family Dollar in Wheatfield. And Jamie, she's the manager there. Howdy, Jamie. She's a real nice lady, hardworking person. But anyway, I saw a snack cake. How many people here like Lucky Charms cereal? It wasn't a Little Debbie's, but it was a generic off-brand snack cake flavored Lucky Charms. Thought that was pretty good. See, I told you it had nothing to do with anything. But for your next snack, try a Lucky Charms snack cake. Arr. That was a pirate. That was an Irish pirate. All right, we're going to just be swinging. Throwback, the Indiana 105 Country Music Vault brings you John Anderson.
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1: President Trump says he's still unsure about restarting major combat operations in Iran. In a lengthy speech at the White House Correspondents' Dinner last night, Trump said he hasn't decided yet, adding that he believes that Iran is very serious about negotiating.
2: Take them apart piece by piece. We can do it in a more rapid fashion, which we might do, or we can negotiate with them, which we're also doing.
1: Earlier on Friday, Trump held a meeting with his national security team after saying he's considering a massive attack on Iran that would be bigger than the strikes conducted during Operation Epic Fury. Former Maine Senate President Troy Jackson will face Republican Senator Susan Collins in the fall election. Jackson officially became the party nominee today as Democrats voted 566-5 for Jackson to replace Graham Plattner on the ticket. Plattner dropped out of the race following allegations of sexual abuse. And millions of Americans are sweltering under a massive heat dome this weekend. I'm Lisa Carton.
3: For Northwest Indiana, heat and humidity returning to the region this weekend. Today, highs around 80 with winds out of the southwest 5 to 10 miles per hour. Humid tonight with lows around 70. And Sunday, a slight chance of showers and storms. Humid with highs near 90. For Sunday night, slight chance of showers and thunderstorms. Lows in the lower 70s. And a slight chance of showers and thunderstorms for Monday with highs in the lower 90s. That's your region forecast.

It's the Country Station Indiana 105. KB coming at you from the Porter County Fair. It's day three, and thanks to today's studio sponsor, Ileana Heating and Air Conditioning. We're out here at the Kent Heating and Air Conditioning Pratt Industries Radio Cabin for day three. Mike and Alicia with the day off. You know, they need a day off, especially after those first 2 days. There's such a whirlwind of activity, but it's a whirlwind of activity out here today as well. Of course, you got the big Kane show at the Grandstand tonight with John Reddick, 7:30. Be sure to get here on time. And of course, stay hydrated, people. Yeah, it's cool out here, but you can still get dehydrated walking around out here all day. And again, congratulations to our Kane VIP experience winners. Thanks to Garber Chrysler Dodge Jeep Ram, formerly Grieger's, Michael Gill and John Homan are our VIP winners today. So they're gonna watch tonight's Kane show in style with food runners, a couch in the back of a pickup truck from Garber's, and everything. So they're gonna be checking out that show in plenty of style tonight. Also today at the Pavilion stage, our friend Hannah Geiser will be getting things going here in just a few minutes, actually. She hits the stage here at 3:30 next to our radio cabin. Also Conway Turley tonight. More musical entertainment at the Pavilion stage. And that crazy marching band is back. The Circle City Stompers.

They're out here today walking around the Midway with their shtick and antics. And it's a great time. And it's nice and cool out here today. It's a little overcast to start things today, but we could see some breaks a little bit later toward evening. Things ought to clear up, and we might get a little bit of sunshine tonight for the Kane Show at the Grandstand. Coverage of the Porter County Fair here on Indiana 105 at the Pratt Industries Kent Heating and Air Conditioning Radio Cabin. 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We may get Melissa Marshall out here, our social media guru. She'll be checking in with us. Of course, we'll have our Fair Farm 445 food report with Farmer Dave. And I'm really interested to see what he brings by for us today. I hear there are going to be some sweet treats involved. It's day three here at the Porter County Fair. We're with you till 6 on Indiana 105.

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1: For Northwest Indiana, highs near 80 this afternoon. Winds out of the south-southwest 5 to 10 miles per hour. Humid tonight with partly cloudy skies and lows in the lower 70s. Sunday, a chance of showers and thunderstorms, highs in the upper 80s. Sunday night, chance of showers and storms, partly cloudy with a low around 75. Chance of showers and thunderstorms Monday with highs near 90. For Monday night, a chance of showers and storms, lows in the lower 70s.
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the Country Station, Indiana 105 KB, at day three of the Porter County Fair. Thanks to today's studio sponsor, Ileana Heating and Air Conditioning. Come on out and see us until 6 p.m. We'll be on the air here at the Pratt Industries Kent Heating and Air Conditioning Radio Cabin until 6 o'clock. Some other cool stuff coming up this week at Porter County Fair. On Monday and Thursday of this coming week, we will have Miss Stephanie from Balloontacular Entertainment out here doing some balloon twisting for the kids. Monday, July 27th, 3 to 5 p.m. and Thursday, July 30th from 3 to 5 p.m. as well. So come on out. Some free balloon animals here for you, Miss Stephanie and Balloontacular Entertainment. That's coming up Monday and Thursday out here at the Radio Cabin. Of course, every day we've got our 4:45 Fair Farm Food Report with Farmer Dave. Farmer Dave will be stopping by. I understand he's got something sweet for us today, so I am really looking forward to that. Also, I did want to mention this. Yoder's Portable Buildings, they are so great to us. They help us set up our radio cabin every year, and we cannot thank Pat and Ben and the guys over there.

0: And Ben is a member of the Sanctified Souls Riding Club, and they're having a big poker run on Saturday, September the 5th. 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Or you can head over to Facebook and search Sanctified Souls Wheatfield. It's KB with you, day three at the great Porter County Fair. And of course, we'll be checking in next hour with our fair court. Our fair court is going to be joining us. I'm really, really excited. They're all excited to be on the radio. We're excited to have them. That's coming up next hour on Indiana 105.
1: 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It brings the heat.
2: Temperatures are going to surge, and as a result, it's going to get hot around here.
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0: It's the Country Station, Indiana 105 KB, with you at day three of the Porter County Fair. Thanks to today's studio sponsor, Ileana Heating and Air Conditioning. We're here at the Kent Heating and Air Conditioning Pratt Industries Radio Cabin on day three, and the clouds have started to dissipate just a little bit. A little bit of sunshine, and I think it's because we've got our fair court here. I think they specifically made the clouds part, and now we've got a little sunshine here at day three. Let's go around here. So let's have your name and your title, or the award you were bestowed upon here this year.
1: Hello, everyone. I am your 2026 Miss Porter County, and I am Gabrielle Green.
0: Gabrielle, nice to meet you. Okay.
2: Hello, everyone. I am Courtney Lockett, and I am the 2026 Miss Congeniality.
0: Courtney, welcome.
3: Hi, I am Greta Pressel, and I am your second runner-up.
0: Greta, welcome. Good to see you.
4: Hi, everyone. My name is Caitlin Whitaker, and I'm your first runner-up in Miss Photogenic.
0: Oh, that is so fantastic to have you all here today. So when the moment came, Gabrielle, and it was you, and you were named Fair Queen, take us through that moment.
1: I was honestly so shocked. All of the ladies that participated in the pageant are just so incredible, and everyone is so deserving of the title. And I was just really excited for what the best 10 days of summer had to come and serving on the court with the other girls.
0: And speaking of court, Courtney, you were named Miss Congeniality. How special of a moment was that for you?
2: It was so special. It was truly just an honor knowing that all the girls voted me for this title. It's so

0: special, and just getting the opportunity to represent Porter County like this and be on court with these wonderful girls is something that I will always cherish.
1: And Greta, your second runner-up, of course, that's an honor as well. And the moment they brought you up and they put your little tiara and your sash on, how was that moment for you?
2: I was just so thankful for this opportunity, the opportunity to support our queen and support our 4-H'ers and everyone that comes to the fair.
1: And Caitlin, your first runner-up and Miss Photogenic. How do you qualify to be Miss Photogenic? What are the criteria for that?
3: Our fair photographer actually judges that criteria, and then she picks who she deems is best. We have like a little photo shoot before the pageant. It's a lot of fun with all the girls. I was very shocked when they called my name for that, but yeah, I kind of, some of the other girls have mentioned, I'm honored to be able to serve on court and represent the Porter County Fair in a different light.
1: And with 4-H happening and everything going on at the fair, it's not all just walking around and waving. You guys actually work out here when you're representing the fair court as well, correct?
0: Mm-hmm. Yes, that is very true.
1: Yeah, so what else do you do? I mean, a lot of people want to know. Yeah, I mean, they're up there, they're on stage, they wave, they get their picture taken. But what other sorts of things do you do? This is for anyone. If anyone wants to jump in on that, tell us a little bit about what it's like.
0: Throughout the week, it's a lot of handing out ribbons to the 4-H'ers and helping them behind the scenes and setting up each category and class that gets shown, going around, making sure that everyone feels welcomed here and knows where to go. And then later on, being ambassador for Porter County at the Miss Indiana State Fair pageant.
1: That's fantastic. Talk a little bit about like what it's like to be sort of part of a community, because at this age and being involved in these civic activities, you start to learn a little bit about what it's like to be involved in a community, and you start getting those values instilled in you in a very young age.
0: Yeah, of course. The Porter County community is so special, and just the Porter County Fair in general. Growing up, a lot of us, all of us actually, were 10-year 4-H'ers, so we got to see firsthand the way our community shows up and supports us, and just having the opportunity that we're able to give back to the 4-H'ers and be a part of something that gave us so much.
1: And did you have something to add over here? What's it like for you to be involved?
2: We've had a great time participating in all the shows. We've actually been able to do some goat wrangling with some loose goats in the show arena. Yes, and it's been a great time. It was honestly a highlight of mine.
1: Did you have to like fix the sash and go chase the tiara?
2: Yeah, you know? I said hold my ribbon, and I went and got that goat.
1: That would have been a sight to see you in there in a nice gown and wrestling with a runaway goat.
2: Yeah,
1: I would have. I wish that I could have seen that moment. Well, Gabrielle, Courtney, Greta, Caitlin, it's so great to have you with us, and congratulations for everything that has come your way. And it's only day 3, so we got a long way to go.
0: Yes.
1: Thank We're here you so at the Porter County Fair. It's day 3, and we'll be out here until 6 o'clock. Once again, thank you to the Fair Court for showing up.
0: Thank you.
1: You brought the sunshine with you. Come on out and see us at the Radio Cabin. It's KB on Indiana 105.
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0: 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It brings the heat.
1: Temperatures are going to surge, and as a result, it's going to get hot around here.
0: It brings the storms.
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2: 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Now he's a double wide on the county line.

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2: Hey, everybody, it's a great day in the Porter County Fair, man. That show last night rocked this place.
1: Oh, man, he swung in. Oh, man. And once he hit that stage, it was lit, baby.
2: And the fireworks and everything else going off. What a night. What a crowd. We thank you all for coming out. But we're not done yet. We got how many? I don't know. 8 more days.
1: Yeah, this is day
2: 3. Oh, man, this is only day 3, you know? So I brought a special friend of mine, Matt. From the Strolling Piano, man.
1: Matt Sovereigns is here with Strolling Piano. Matt, welcome.
3: Hey,
1: and
3: guys.
1: Welcome back to the Porter County Fair.
3: Yes, sir.
1: I'll tell you what, those Strolling Pianos, it's so cool when you're walking around on the Midway and then all of a sudden, you know, you're taking a bite of your elephant ear and all of a sudden someone's jamming right in front of you.
3: Yes.
1: You get some nice entertainment right there.
3: Elton John out of nowhere.
1: What's it like being part of a fair when you get in town and you get moving and you just see somebody, you see their face light up and they weren't expecting it?
3: You know, I do a lot of different types of gigs all year long. This is by far my favorite because of that very reason.
2: He requests to come back here.
1: Oh, so Porter County Fair is one of your favorite places to be when you're gigging?
3: Absolutely.
1: Really?
3: Yeah,
1: okay,
3: I look forward to it.
1: What makes Porter County Fair so special for you?
3: Well, first of all, I'm from Indiana. I'm from Pendleton, Indiana.
1: Okay.
3: Don't know if anybody knows where that is.
2: We all know where it's at.
1: Yeah, there you go.
3: Up I-69 a little ways.
1: There you go.
3: So Indiana's my home, and I just moved away from Indiana last year, so get a little homesick, get to come home, have some of Mom's good cooking, and then head up to Porter County. So I did that this year. That was good.
2: He's part of our family, the Fair family. He's been here I don't know how many years. It's great. 4 years he's been here.
3: That's right.
1: That's a pretty good run for you, but hopefully, you know, we'll double that up. How about 8? 8 in a row.
3: Let's go. Let's sign the documents.
2: I tell you what, though, people are always going, how does he do it? And I know, but I'm not going to tell the secret.
1: Yeah, I know. It's really amazing to me is watching you guys play, watching the Strolling Piano play,
3: sure.
1: But also you're steering your way through the fair. I mean, multi-talented, man. That takes some skill and takes a lot of practice, I bet.
3: Yeah, so for anybody who's unacquainted, I mean, you know, I play piano and I sing. If you've ever been to a piano bar or ever heard the song Piano Man by Billy Joel, that's basically what I'm doing. I'm singing all your favorite songs, and people come up and request songs, and I interact with people, but while that's happening, I am literally moving on a platform with the piano.
2: Or
1: it's
2: spinning
1: not just
2: around.
1: You strolling across the keys, the piano itself is taking a stroll.
3: Yes. And so we move all throughout the whole fair.
2: So you got to catch him, man.
1: Yeah.
2: You got to catch him out here, man. There's
1: so,
2: another reason to come out to
1: catch
2: the fair.
1: You? We can hear you today at the fair.
3: Yes.
1: When else can we hear you out at the fair this year?
3: So every single day. We are here. We start at the East Expo. We start at 4 o'clock.
1: Right here at the fair office
3: across from our radio cabin. We start there.
1: Yep.
3: 4 o'clock, 5:30, 6:45, and 8 o'clock.
1: That's fantastic.
3: And we do 45-minute sets.
1: All right.
3: So you'll be able to see us
1: up
3: at that
1: time. Up and down
3: the
1: Midway. Look for Matt and the Strolling Piano. It's just part of all of our entertainment and festivities here at the Porter County Fair.
2: Don't forget, it's date night at the Porter County Fair.
1: Is it really?
2: It's date night, man.
1: I've lost my schedule.
2: It's date night at the Porter County Fair.
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0: Yeah.
1: The Country Station, Indiana 105. It's KB, and we're back here at day three of the Porter County Fair, thanks to today's studio sponsor, Ileana Heating and Air Conditioning. 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
2: Yeah, we have got a great one here tonight. Friend of mine, Myron, come down. He's going to introduce you and tell us what we are eating.
1: All right.
3: So we have I'm with Settlers Enterprise, and we have the Fruity Pebble Twist. Fruity Pebbles and sugar, and then we have a frosting with it, with Fruity Pebbles with that too.
1: Man, these little cinnamon twists, and you dip it right in the dip with the Fruity Pebbles and the sugar.
2: Goodness.
1: And Dave is loving life right now. Farmer Dave, how you feel?
2: Great. These are good.
1: We've also got our social media guru out here, Melissa Marshall. Melissa, how's it going with that?
4: Did you wait until I took a bite before you introduced me?
1: So yeah, specifically.
4: This is your ASMR break. All right. Me chewing.
1: Walk me through the cornucopia of flavors that you got right there, Melissa.
4: It tastes like birthday cake frosting with Fruity Pebbles, crunchy, like cinnamon twist.
1: Nice combo, yeah.
4: All the things.
1: All right, perfect.
2: Man,
1: all right.
2: Myron makes these great.
1: All right, here goes nothing. You talk. I got to eat here.
2: Man. These things are unbelievable. You know, we got a lot of great food around here. I mean, Myron's got the Fiesta Grill. He's the manager of, and they got great tacos, everything like that. He's good. Yeah, they've already done the other end, but these are amazing, and they're in the best of the fair contest. We'll know tomorrow until they make it.
1: Once it hits your taste buds, you know why it's in the best of the fair contest. That's fantastic. Fruity Pebble Twist.
3: I just want to say we got first place once before. We're going to do it again.
1: All man, this is amazing. This is like a dippable Cinnabon kind of situation that you got going on here. You know what I'm talking about?
2: Yeah.
1: Does that make sense?
2: Yeah.
1: It is. Oh, man, this frosting with the Fruity Pebbles and the cinnamon twists, nice and crunchy. Man, this is fantastic right here. A perfect sweet treat out at the fair.
2: Yeah, man, come out and grab one of these. Eat out here and then grab this for dessert, man. This is great. There's a lot of great places out here, but I'm recommending this one tonight.
1: And I'll tell you what, one of our favorite parts of fairs, it's the food, Melissa. It's always the food. You got foodies all over the place here. And if you are a foodie, I'm telling you, come down our murderer's row of food here, because

0: big horseshoe. I'm telling you what, man, you walk through there, you are going to be there for a while, and you are going to be stuffed when you get out of there.
1: And we even have some gluten-free options this year, too.
0: Yes, we've got something for everybody down here at the fair this year. So much food for every different kind of diet, every different kind of taste. And if you got a sweet tooth, oh man, you got to get you some of this Cinnamon Twist Fruity Pebbles, man, over at Sattler Enterprises. Thanks so much for coming down. We really appreciate it. All right. Well, it's date night at the Porter County Fair, so bring down your honey and have some of this honey right here. This is sweeter than honey. The Fruity Pebble Twists over at Sattler Enterprises, and don't forget they got the hats and they got the best tea. I'm telling you what, man, their iced tea, forget about it, right, Dave? You know it.
1: I get at least three a day.
0: And you get the big bucket. You got a handle on it, and if you buy one, like, you can keep taking it back, getting it refilled for a discount.
1: Punch cards, right, Heather?
0: Yeah. Oh, we got punch cards too. All right. All right, well, that I'm counting down my buckets here the days we move over the Porter County Fair. Melissa, we'll be speaking with you in a minute. Thanks for coming out.
2: Thanks for having me.
0: Oh, man. It's day three at the Porter County Fair. Hannah Geiser wrapping things up, and we will be seeing you at the Cane Show tonight. Don't forget, we're drawing for those Cane tickets at 5 o'clock tonight.
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0: The Country Station, Indiana 105, KB, back here at day three. Checking in with you one more time at the Porter County Fair. And thanks again to today's studio sponsor, Ileana Heating and Air Conditioning. We're with our social media guru, Melissa Marshall. You see her all over Facebook, all over Instagram, all over TikTok, and now she's all over your airwaves. Melissa, how's it going?
1: Hi, first time on the radio.
0: I know.
1: A little nerve-wracking.
0: Really? Because you get up in front of the camera and do this all day long.
1: Cameras,
0: how is this any different?
1: Cameras don't bother me, but for some reason put a microphone in front of me and tell me this is going to be an Indiana 105 and the nerves are nerving.
0: Oh man, did you have a good time at Bailey Zimmerman last night?
1: Oh, I had the best time.
0: Oh man, I heard so much about it and I missed it. I missed the concert because
1: do you need
0: I went
1: a little recap.
0: Well, I do because I went to Valparaiso for the show. And I hear that it was in Valparaiso. So I was in the wrong city altogether last night. Yeah,
1: yeah,
0: tell me, how was it?
1: You were in the wrong city. I think officially we are claiming the name Valparaiso. It seems very accepted.
0: I already see it on gear. I already see shirts that say Valparaiso.
1: I might have ordered a Valparaiso t-shirt established 2026.
0: Oh,
1: I ordered one today.
0: But I heard Bailey did Valparaiso the roof last night.
1: He did. He sure did raise that roof. He put on a phenomenal show.
0: Oh,
1: the
0: man.
1: Pyro was pyroing.
0: And he like swung in on stage?
1: He Tarzan rope swinged right onto the stage. Fireworks were going off. He brought the heat last night.
0: Oh my goodness. Yeah, I've heard nothing but good things. Of course, I was here at the show. It was banging last night. We had a good time. We got another great act out there tonight. Kane with John Reddick. That's getting underway at 7:30. And of course, Craft Auctions will be out there. We'll be talking to them later on in the evening. But join us at the grandstands tonight. And we just drew for our Kane drawing. And of course, our Garber VIP experience winners for the Kane show tonight. Congrats to Michael Gill and John Homan. They're going to be sitting in the back of those Garber pickup trucks with that posh couch. And they've got people running to get them food all night. That's the best seat in the house.
1: The ultimate VIP experience.
0: 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Jamie Johnson's going to be at the venue at Horseshoe Casino on August 14th. 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And ACDC powering things up over at Notre Dame Stadium on September 4th. 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Don't forget, tomorrow we'll be giving away two pairs of Trace Adkins tickets for tomorrow night's concert from 3 to 5 p.m. Drawings at 5 o'clock tomorrow. Must be present to win. Melissa, it's been real. We'll see you backstage. We're going to be getting up there, and you're going to have to face all those people once again.
1: I'm ready for it. Bring it on. Bring on the people.
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0: 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It brings the heat.
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